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1: So, what does that mean?
0: 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And 2000s. 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

0: 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Sometimes it's right down the street. You just didn't know about it. That's where we come in. The Rivers Community Calendar. What to do, where to go, what's happening near you. 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Tap into what's happening.
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0: 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Sometimes it's right down the street. You just didn't know about it. That's where we come in. The Rivers Community Calendar. What to do, where to go, what's happening near you. All right there. 959theriver.com.
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10: Oh yeah, here we go! Woo. Finally, some music I like. It is Wednesday, October 7th. Welcome to it. Sunshine and high clouds today. We're going to get up to 80 degrees. In sports, the White Sox can punch their ticket to the ALCS today. We're going to celebrate in a lot of ways today. Blackhawks finally get their first win, and the Bears-Packers week rolls on. In the news, license plate cameras coming down near Geneva. But of course they are. A townhouse destroyed in Naperville, and IKEA is making a big suburban move. From Hollywood, the Emmys are leaving broadcast television. Good. Spielberg and Michael Bay could reunite for Transformers, and Miley Cyrus just made history. History she probably didn't want to make. We got it in your Hollywood happenings at 8:50. I know, Miley and a bad story. Is that really possible? Yeah, actually, it is. And it's hump day. You could skate your way into the Chicago Wolves' 33rd season this Saturday with a family four-pack of tickets. Just listen between 6 and

0: 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All sounds good. Coming up, producer Scott is struck again with not headline news. Now, before you blame me, remember, I asked you if you wanted this nonsense to continue, and you know what you said?
1: Yeah, keep it. It's good. It's funny. It's stupid.
0: It's stupid. That is right. That vote is basically the only thing keeping him employed around here, okay? Your fault, not mine. But first, grab your cup of Joe. Oh, wipe the sleep out of your eyes. You got a boatload in there. And get ready for Certified Alternative Classics next.
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0: Have you ever woken up with that big chunk in your eye? Yeah, please. Everyone's checked it already. I know. Offspring coming up.
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Hanging out with McKay in the Morning on 95.9 The River. Chicagoland's classic alternative. I wish

As the saying goes, be careful what you wish for. You gave producer Scott one segment to play with. Today, he's going to use it for Yo Mama jokes and cheesy ramen. Please reflect on what you have done to us here by continuing this segment.

0: headline news. First, your forecast. Perfect day. High clouds, sunshine, high of 80. It doesn't get better, though. It gets worse because here's producer Scott.
1: This is not headline news. A horror-themed convenience store opened in Los Angeles. Yeah. And it's still not as scary as the average 7-Eleven hot dog.
0: Oh, wow.
1: The Emmys are moving exclusively to Prime Video next year.
0: Yep.
1: But they're not making anyone pay to see it. Because, like, who actually would?
2: Funny.
1: Cellist Yo-Yo Ma turned 71 today. Not to be confused with Yo Mama, who's so scary, her birthday got moved to Halloween. Yo Mama so dumb, she thought you could climb Mountain Dew. Yo Mama so dumb, when she heard drinks were on the house, she got a ladder.
0: Oh my
1: and
0: God.
1: Kraft Mac and Cheese unveiled cheesy ramen. You know what goes well with it?
0: What?
1: Unemployment. This is not headline news.
0: You asked for it, you got. I know you're laughing. I know it's stupid funny, but if that's what you want, you voted for it. You can always change your mind on the text line. Controversial cameras coming down near Geneva, plus President Trump heads back to Texas. Next in our news, he's been there quite a bit. And the White Sox are one win away from something they haven't done since 2005, maybe? Is that right? Yeah. Got that coming up in your sports, as well as Blink-182, and we're going to a big country far, far away. Next.
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It is National Forgiveness and Happiness Day. We can celebrate that by answering our happiness and misery question that is posted on our Facebook page. It's our I Want Smart, Smart question of the day. So get to that. And coming up, I'm going to ask you, and you'll see it on our Facebook page. It's Prime Day number 2. What is your most unhinged Amazon purchase? Now you can answer that on our Facebook page or the text line always open, 630-585-7529. I would love to hear from you. I would say-

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0: Sunshine, a few clouds today. We're going to get up to 80 degrees in your news. Automated license plate cameras are being removed from the Mill Creek subdivision near Geneva after a neighborhood advisory board asked the Kane County Sheriff's Office to take them out. Some flock cameras had been vandalized earlier this year. Yeah, they spray paint on them. Get them out of here. Police say they help solve crimes and locate missing people, while critics have raised privacy concerns in Geneva. That's where I live. Sorry. President Trump heads to Texas today with the midterms less than 30 days away. It's his third visit to the state in less than a month as he campaigns for a Republican candidate amid closer than usual polling than traditionally in Texas. They are a bit concerned. So send the president there. He'll help. I know it. You know it. And the White Sox can punch their ticket to the ALCS today. They host Cleveland at Wrigley Field with a 2-0 lead in that best-of-five series. The Empty Pockets, my house band, they're going to be playing before the game. A full concert. I think they got like 15 minutes, but that's a full concert when it comes to Ray. A win sends the Sox to the American League Championship Series for the first time since 2005. Blackhawks finally have win number one, beating St. Louis 4-2. They visit the Islanders tomorrow in NFL Week 5. Starts tomorrow night with Tampa Bay at Dallas. Have you gotten your football picks in yet? You could win some stuff. And maybe a big 65-inch TV. The Bears visit Green Bay on Sunday. Oh, yeah, I'm going to be doing something special on Sunday. We'll update you on that coming up in a little bit. But first, yeah, here it is. White Sox could make history today. How long ago was 1906? You will find out next. Our Daily Dose, 5 random facts all about the Sox, or what was going on when they were winners. They are now, too. Hold on.
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So when it comes game time at noon, when our team takes on the Green up north, I'm going to be at Hooters in Aurora. I would love to see you there. We're going to be giving away the jersey of your choice from your favorite football player. We'll have trivia. We'll have gift cards. We'll have that world-famous Hooters girls. We'll have wigs. We'll have beer. All right, noon to two. Aurora Hooters. See you then.

The Titanic, Wrigley Field, and even radio help put today's White Sox opportunity in perspective. We will do just that with your five random facts all about the Sox. Go Sox, man. But first, your forecast. Beautiful day. Sunshine. High clouds. 80 degrees high. It's

0: The White Sox could do something today they haven't done at home since 1906. How long ago was that? Well, random fact number one, the last time the White Sox clinched a postseason series at home, they beat the Cubs in the 1906 World Series. Turn the music down just a little, please, Producer Scott. Thank you. Number two, in 1906, a brand new Ford Model N cost about $500. Yes, no CarPlay. You were lucky to get a roof with that car. Number three, radio broadcasting didn't exist yet.
1: Really?
0: So technically, the last time this happened, I couldn't have annoyed you by talking about it like I am now. Number four, random fact, all of the Sox, Wrigley Field hadn't been built yet. Wouldn't be open for another 8 years. Number five, the Titanic hadn't even been built yet. That would have happened. Wouldn't have happened until 1909.
1: So if the Sox win today, we're not talking it's been a while. We're talking how your great-grandparents may have been the last people who remember it. Five random facts. We have a fresh five random facts coming up at 7:30 this morning, also about your White Sox. So stay tuned.
0: We'll be back after this brief timeout. We have Weeza. And there's one sign, a store in your neighborhood.
1: Will you please turn down that music? I didn't say off. There's a sign, a store in your neighborhood didn't make it. Suddenly, there's a 12-foot skeleton standing out in front. Ever wonder how Spirit Halloween decides where to open? Apparently, the first question is, so who went out of business, right? Oh, I've got those details in our neighborhood coming up next.
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0: 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Trust me, it's going to be a beautiful day. High clouds, 80. Oh, that is perfect. Let's go into the store. Yeah, so one day it's an abandoned fitness center. Next day there is a demon screaming at you where the treadmills used to be. So how does Spirit find these places? I always wondered about that. I mean, they've got to have a recruiter out there, right? Producer Scott thinks so.
1: At Spirit Halloween, we're always looking for promising new locations. Does your business have ample parking, high ceilings, and an owner who keeps saying, things will pick up next month?
0: Oh, yeah.
1: Well, we'd love to hear from you. Furniture stores, fitness centers, that indoor trampoline park our town just had to have. You may have Spirit Halloween potential. Don't wait until you close the doors. Send us a photo of your empty showroom and your landlord's latest threat. Spirit Halloween. Remember, when one door closes, we hang a skeleton on it.
0: Oh, yeah.
2: Spirit Halloween. Sorry, it didn't work out. Can we keep the shelves?
0: No, you can't. Can't keep the shelves. So we got plenty around here. Batavia, 81 North Randall Road. It's the old Export Fitness. You can still get your heart rate up there, though. Just step on one of those stupid buttons next to your kid, and you scream because they scream. Your kid is not stupid. I'm sorry, that came out wrong. Aurora, 732 Route 59. It's the old Harlem Furniture. Sofas are out. The skeletons are in. Bolingbrook on North Weber Road. The old Office Max. No toner left there. The toner's gone, man. Terror. Elgin, 208 South Randall. The old Big Lots. Still plenty of stuff you didn't know you needed inside there. So their strategy really is simple. A store closes in July. It is haunted by September. I love Spirit Halloween. My son and I went in and tried on a bunch of masks. I still have the pictures. Awesome. I should post those. A crash destroys a Naperville townhouse, and President Trump says he'll speak with Vladimir Putin next in our news. And the Sox can finish off Cleveland today, plus the Blackhawks finally break through. Next in sports.
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0: Okay, we got your Chicago Wolves tickets. They are opening up their season this Saturday night. And you definitely want to be there. It is October 10th, 7 p.m. Five-time league champion Wolves take on the Manitoba Moose. I got a question for you. It's a text-to-win question. So you do have to text us at 630-585-7529. It's the only way you can win. I will pick a winner at the end of the day today. And here is today's question. If you were skating onto the ice and you were ready for a hockey fight, what song would you be playing? Name the song if you're getting ready for a hockey fight. So basically your entrance music. What would that be? 630-585-7529. Get your answers up as soon as you can to our text line.
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McKay in the morning. Just what you need while you stare into the fridge. 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

From the only one, Scott Mookay. Okay, that was stupid. All right, the keyword is cash, because that's what you want to win, a grand. You need a grand in your hand. This economy sucks. So with this your first keyword, take cash. 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

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It's National Forgiveness and Happiness Day. 58% of people say hearing these three words can end an argument faster than hearing, "I'm sorry." 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Again, 58% of people say hearing these three words can end an argument faster than hearing, "I'm sorry." You can post those on our Facebook page with the other smart Alex up there. Sunshine and high clouds today with a high of 80. There is a Naperville townhouse that is uninhabitable. I don't say that often. After a vehicle crashed into it yesterday and the home caught fire, it happened in the 3,000 block of Crystal Rock. No injuries reported. The cause of the fire, well, we don't know yet because we don't know. Fire

0: remains under investigation. President Trump says he plans to speak with Vladimir Putin following reports of a potential plague outbreak in Russia. Trump says he hopes to provide an update on the situation today. Well, we're waiting. I bet you we do get him today, you know. And 58% of people say hearing these three words can end an argument faster than hearing, "I'm sorry." Let's see what you had to say on Facebook. Matt Lindsay said, I've got cash. No, that's not right. Cassandra said, "I love you." I was wrong, said Lorinda. Tom said, "No habla inglés." Joe said, Joe Napick, my buddy, said, "It's my fault." It always is, Joe. You know that. The ones that got it right, Kim, Donette, Jeremy, and Sig. Because when it comes to that thing there that works, 58% of people saying hearing "you were right" can end an argument faster than hearing "I'm sorry." So congratulations to all you winners. I got a lot of winners on this radio station. You get nothing, but you can brag. Win and advance. That's the deal for the Sox today at Raitt Field. They lead Cleveland 2-0, can complete that sweep and reach the ALCS for the first time in 21 years. And don't forget the Empty Pockets, the band I manage, used to, are going to be playing before the game. Bears-Packers Sunday afternoon at Lambeau. Tampa Bay and Dallas kick off week 5 tomorrow night. Kansas City has a week off, and the Blackhawks picked up their first win. Yay, 4-2 over St. Louis. Bulls begin preseason. They play tonight against the Phoenix. Get an idea what we got going on with them, right? And that's a look at your sports. Coming up next, 5 more reminders of just how different the world was the last time the Sox did this at home. 5 random facts. Your daily dose, all about the Sox next.
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What was going on the last time the Sox won big? There were only 45 states, and airplanes were barely a thing. That is how long it's been. But those Sox are going to clinch today. I know they are. Got your five random facts coming up. We also have sunshine on tap today. Temperature going to get up to 80. There'll be some high clouds. Other than that,

organ, please. Welcome to Comiskey. Okay. I don't know. If the White Sox clinch today, they'll do something at home they haven't done since 1906. Here's how different life was then. There were only 45 states. Oklahoma, New Mexico, Arizona, Alaska, and Hawaii weren't states yet. Number two, the average American man lived to about 46 years old. And I just turned 65. Doesn't sound quite too bad. 19 years, beat you be. A loaf of bread cost about a nickel, and a gallon of milk was roughly 30 cents. We're out of music already. Could you have found a longer Take Me Out to the Ball Game song, Producer Scott? Okay. Thank you.

0: For bread cost about a nickel, gallon of milk 30 cents, although somehow I'm guessing people still complained about grocery prices because what fun is it if we don't? Number four, the first airplane flight. It happened only 3 years earlier for the Sox one. Flying was still basically two guys in North Carolina saying, you know, I think this might work, Orville. And number five, the Cubs were already around, and yes, they were already losing to the White Sox. Sox beat them in the 1906 World Series. So if the Sox clinch today, you're not ending a drought. You're closing a history book. Yay, finding some peanuts and Cracker Jacks. Sox gonna clinch day, and I'll be back tomorrow. Hey, Prime Day number two continues, and apparently some of you should not be allowed to shop online with adult supervision. What you bought, what you revealed, what you told me, next at the old radio station. And we got Nirvana next.
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0: 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Sunshine today. We're going to get up, let's say 80 degrees, and there will be some high clouds kicking around. So it is Prime Day number two. On Facebook this morning, I asked, what's your most unhinged purchase? And you can answer there, but don't forget the River text line. Some of you apparently rather confess privately. I respect that. Can't believe the text I got, though. Mike in Batavia, motion-activated toilet nightlight, because you need to find your toilet in an emergency there, Mike. Jed in Naperville said a 10-foot inflatable chicken. No party plan, no reason whatsoever. She just felt like her yard needed a chicken. Dave in St. Charles, 500 tiny plastic ducks. He hides them around the house to annoy his wife. Dave, thanks for the idea. I probably won't use ducks, though. Kelly in Aurora, a tortilla blanket. It's round, looks like a giant tortilla. And when she wraps herself in it, she becomes a human burrito. Amazon buys, man. And Tom in Geneva bought a tiny cowboy hat for his Roomba. Oh, that is brilliant. So I said I can't believe these texts at the beginning. Neither should you. I made those up. With that revealed, what is actually one of the most ridiculous things Amazon has ever convinced you that you needed? Since there are those samples out there, you can at least feel better about your purchase. Facebook is open. Or again, text me on the River text line, 630-585-7529. The text line, it's where we confess the really weird stuff. Or I lie about it. Want to hear from you as we get ready for Incubus next. Oh, what else? IKEA making a big move in the western suburbs. Cornell faculty pushing for a vote on the alleged gang rape next in our news. And it's win in advance for the White Sox. Bears, Packers getting closer.
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0: 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McKay in the Morning, where it sounds better when you're brushing your teeth
1: because you can't hear them.

Don't you love smashing pumpkins? I mean, the actual act of smashing a pumpkin. And yes, smashing pumpkins are pretty cool, too. The Rats in a Cage tour is going to be at the United Center October 14th. We have your tickets. Just become a River regular. 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

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Start your day with the ones that carried you with McKay in the Morning on 95.9 The River. Chicagoland's classic alternative.

0: What? IKEA's leaving Bolingbrook? No way. Got the details coming up in your news. Sunshine, high clouds today with a high of 80. And we'll jump right into it. Yeah, it's been a standard in Bolingbrook for a long time. Moving about 8 miles away to Naperville. The store stays open until late 2027 when a smaller IKEA, expected to open at Block 59 around Route 59. That's right along the road there. Shoppers will get a more streamlined store, but the Swedish deli, the food market, and most importantly, those Swedish meatballs are staying. Yeah. Cornell faculty members are pushing for a no-confidence vote against the university administration over its handling of an alleged 2024 gang rape. Resolution expected to go before the full faculty senate on October 14th. And we turn to baseball. White Sox go for the sweep today. Rate, field, empty pockets. Bandai Manage going to be opening up the show there after the Sox took the first two games of their ALDS in Cleveland. They win today. They're headed to the ALCS for the first time since their World Series season in 2005. The Dodgers beat Atlanta 3-1 and lead their NLDS while Milwaukee gets another chance to eliminate San Diego today. The Blackhawks beat the Blues 4-2 for their first win, and the Bulls open preseason play tonight against Phoenix. And I'm opening up the stage for our comedians to enter, because on this hump day, as we roll towards the weekend, we have to laugh a little bit. And we need to really start pounding on our steering wheel, listening to good music from the Beastie Boys and the Violent Femmes. We're cranking it up for your ride next.
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0: Oh, it's that family four-pack of Chicago Wolves tickets you want to win. Five-time league champion Wolves take on Manitoba Saturday night, kicking off their 33rd season. I have my text question of the day at 630-585-7529. 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If you were skating onto the ice and you're ready for a hockey fight, what song would be playing? 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

The phrase kiss off is more than 100 years old. You used to kiss something goodbye. You would kiss it off. But the Violent Femmes certainly turned it into something a little more alternative rock lifestyle. So here they are with Kiss Off 100 years later.

0: 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Yeah, that is what our comedy is all about coming up next. But first, can we get your forecast? Can I get an amen? 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Sunshine 80, some high clouds today. 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And maybe our Rivers Grand in Your Hand can help you get that furnace, right? There's something it could go towards about that. I already gave you the forecast, right? So let's get right to the comedy. We'll start with Bob Marley. It's not the singer. It is a comedian named Bob Marley and how Halloween was tough for him as a kid.
1: Grew up in the sticks in Maine. Halloween, that was great. Trick-or-treating. Houses are 5 miles apart. It's like running a marathon with a costume on. Every couple of miles, there's a guy with a cup of water with some M&Ms in it. Keep running, Batman. Keep running. People from Maine will tell you that they're telling you. Have you noticed that?
0: Yep.
1: Gee, it's pretty cold out there tonight. I'm telling you. Well, yeah. You're looking at me and everything. I hope you're telling me. Everybody in Maine has a truck, too. We have a truck, or we know someone that has a truck. That's right. Anybody in this room can have a truck down here in 5 minutes if we needed one. I could say, I got to move this microphone stand. Well, I'll go get my brother's truck. They got to tell you what kind of truck their brother had. My brother got a Ford 250 Lariat, half-ton Chevy, with the woofer him house on the sidewalker. I'm telling you.
0: I'm telling you. Here's Adam Sandler, a quick one of his songs about dressing up your dog for Halloween. He calls it Bulldog in a Halloween costume, because that's what he does.
2: Bulldog in a Halloween costume. He's a bumblebee and he don't look happy. Bulldog in a Halloween costume. He's just a dog, but he understands dignity. Bulldog in a Halloween costume. His grandpa was a wolf, now he's wearing antennas. Bulldog in a Halloween costume. When you get home, you're gonna get bit. Yeah!

0: Yeah, you're going to get bit. So there it is. He's actually, Adam Sandler's playing that bass, by the way, on that song. Pretty good stuff. Your stand up for A Hump Day. The Emmys are making a historic move, and Spielberg and Michael Bay could be getting Transformers back together. We're going to transform this into a rock and roll show. We got some Green Day next.
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0: I'm guessing you would love a family four-pack of tickets to see the championship Wolves take on the Manitoba Moose. 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Allstate Arena this Saturday night at 7 if you'd like to go. Simple little question that you got to answer on our text line, which is 630-585-7529. Okay, let's say you're ready for a hockey fight and you're skating in on the ice. What is your song? What is your entry song? 630-585-7529.
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Dirty Dancing heads to Broadway while Miley Cyrus makes the kind of Billboard history that nobody wants, not even Miley. Oh, yeah. She could buy her.

0: 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Sunshine, high clouds today with a high of 80. 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On to Hollywood we go. What is up with that? A massive Hollywood merger is complete. Paramount and Warner Brothers Discovery have officially joined forces in a $110 billion deal. The new company will be called Skydance, and thousands of job cuts are expected because of overlapping positions. We're sorry, we're going to have to let you go. Emmy's leaving traditional television. They're going to stream on Prime Video under a 6-year deal starting next year with Amazon. They'll be available free worldwide, marketing the first time since the Emmys began in 1949 that the ceremony won't air on broadcast television. You get this one. It's interesting. Steven Spielberg reportedly executive producing a new live-action Transformers movie with Michael Bay in talks to direct. Bay hasn't directed one since the last night in 2017. How about Dirty Dancing heading to Broadway? The musical opens February 12th, celebrates the movie's 40th anniversary. Dirty Dancing, almost 40 years old. You feel old yet? I know. And Miley Cyrus just made some unfortunate Billboard history. Her new album debuted at number one and then fell 156 spots to number 157 in its second week. Album must not be all that good. The biggest second week plunge ever for an album that debuted at number one? It was Bon Jovi. Oh. Somehow having a bad Wednesday doesn't seem so bad, does it? And I'm not talking about your bad. System of a Down, the White Stripes. Got all that coming up. And your next keyword to win a grand in your hand. Put it right there. It's the river. We're giving you $1,000 a day through this month, every weekday. Stay tuned.
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McKay in the morning. The perfect soundtrack for trying not to wake the dog

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Today.

0: Today is National Forgiveness and Happiness Day. Forgive and be happy. We have a smart question posted for you, and producer Scott put this little sucker together for us, which I think you will enjoy.
1: It's National Forgiveness and Happiness Day, a day to tell those who hurt you that it's okay. Like your roommate who never refills the Brita pitcher.
0: Oh.
1: Your husband who said $118 is too much for yoga pants from Lululemon.
0: Isn't it?
1: Your teen who never resets the mirrors after borrowing the car. Your coworker who reheats fish in the break room microwave.
0: Ew.
1: The guy at the gym who didn't wipe down the leg press. Those two shirtless D-bags who take up the whole park to play Ultimate Frisbee. And of course, your wife. All she had to do was say, yes, honey, your old high school football jersey still fits. Instead, she laughed. National Forgiveness and Happiness Day. Forgive today.
0: Yes.
1: Except for your neighbor who parks a Cybertruck in front of your house.
0: Sure.
1: Screw that guy.
0: Exactly. Hey, anyone you can't forgive, I would love some text. 630-585-7529. Who is this person you can't forgive, and what did they do? I would love some of those to share tomorrow.
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Want to congratulate Heather from Elgin. She won Dave Matthews Band sold out tickets. 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Melanie from Aurora was also a winner. 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

0: course, just as I'm getting ready to leave, I found this list that I find very interesting. Reader's Digest put together a list of the most popular Halloween costumes from 1950 to 2005. So 53 was Mickey Mouse. 65 was Sonny, Bono, and Cher. Willy Wonka in 1971. Indiana Jones 10 years later. Indiana Jones, Mike Myers was 78. Beetlejuice was 88. Ghostbusters 89. Power Rangers 93. Spice Girls in 96. Ghostface from Scream in 98. Britney Spears in 2000. Harry Potter and Hermione Granger in 2001, Spider-Man in 2002, and
1: I Am Your Father,
0: Darth Vader in 2005. You can see every year. Go to Reader's Digest to find out more. That's pretty cool. I'm out of here. I will leave you with the keyword. It is life for a fall grand in your hand, brought to you by Earth Mover Credit Union, now open in Batavia. Gordon Mays will have your next keyword at noon, then Joey at 2 and 5, and I'll see you on a Thirsty Thursday tomorrow as we get closer to Halloween. How many days off is it? Am I pushing Halloween too much? I'm sorry. Have a good day.
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0: Blaine's Toyland opens this Saturday, October 11th at 7 a.m. You can join me, Scott McKay, for a live broadcast from 10 to noon on Randall Road in Elgin. The unofficial kickoff of the holidays as Blaine's transforms their aisles into giant Toyland. See you this Saturday in Elgin at Blaine's.
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1: 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Yeah. 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

0: 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The Rivers Community Calendar. 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
1: 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Chili Peppers. 95.9 The River, Chicago. That's Classic Alternative. How many square feet is too much for screaming? 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I think we all can. 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Maybe clear your search history after that.

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Now you do what they told you. 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

0: 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Sometimes it's right down the street. You just didn't know about it. That's where we come in. The Rivers Community Calendar. What to do, where to go, what's happening near you. 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

spent all summer saying, well, I'm going to wait till the end of the season and look at riding lawnmowers. 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

0: 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The top one, I think. 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

Nirvana got that Lifetime Achievement Award or Vanguard or whatever they called it, but you know, like the big one. At the VMAs, which was the first time I think I watched the VMAs in a very long time, so it was nice to see bands from the time that I used to watch it, which, you know, Nirvana being one of it. Them, listening to them talk, though, about it. Like, all these accolades, it's hard to think whether Kurt would have been into it. Like, would they be up there accepting that

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Fall grand in your hand, $1,000 on the line. Make sure you text this. If someone told you, I'm going to get you $1,000, but you're going to have to send a text message, would you be like, no? So, I mean, here, do it. Chill is the word. C-H-I-L-L. C-H-I-L-L. I think I did enough L's there. Chill. Just spell it the regular way, chill. 630-585-7529. Thanks to Earth Mover Credit Union. 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

0: A lifestyle that is steeper these days. $1,000 would help. Because concerts, you know, you can't necessarily do them in bulk anymore. It's nice to think about. It is an expense. $1,000 would help put you back on track for that rock and roll lifestyle. Chill is the word. 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
1: Well, your CD collection looks shiny and costly. How much did you pay for your bad Moto Guzzi? And how much did you spend on your black leather jacket? Is it you or your parents in this income tax bracket? Now tickets to concerts and drinking at clubs. Sometimes for music that you haven't even heard of. And how much did you pay for your rock and roll t-shirt that proves you were there, that you heard

0: 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As long
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It's one of those weeks, isn't it? Halfway through, or do we still have halfway to go? I'm gonna let you be the judge on that, but you can't deny the facts. We still have half the week left for you to score $1,000 for yourself. It's Joey, the River's Grand in Your Hand Cash Contest, where we're giving $1,000 away every single day. I'm hoping today will be your time. We've got our keyword for you to score that cash coming up right after Modest Mouse.

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1: Wait, right?
0: Yeah, no, definitely not. But if they did, fall would be everybody's favorite time of year, bar none, because the cash would just be falling from the trees every single day, left and right. Everybody'd be fighting over it, and we're going to get you something similar. It's a chance at $1,000 right now, and you don't have to work. 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F-A-L-L, fall. Let the money fall right into your hands. Good luck, K. Bush.

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I finally did it. Social media has infiltrated fast food. The worst parts of social media is now infesting our real life. It's all about where you're spending your money, and they finally found a way to monetize it. Yeah, but they're getting sued, so it pays off. We'll talk about that coming up, but first, Foo Fighters. I've got

It's the worst part of social media that's actually catching on, and now corporate businesses are using it to monetize their products. Fast food restaurants using AI to tell what people buy the most of, and now they can upcharge it individually. So different restaurants, different locations, selling the same stuff will have different prices. If where you go, they buy hot dogs more, or burgers, or pizza, you're out of luck, my friend. It's Joey. You're gonna have to drive to another city just to get some stuff. But they are getting sued, so... Justice, perhaps? Jane's Addiction. Jane!

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But we'll play it anyway. Chicagoland's classic alternative is 95.9 The River.

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We should work hard and persevere and really find an honest way to make a living. That's all true. But two things can be true at once, and you can also just get $1,000 because the universe put it in your hands. I'm the universe. It's Joey. And 95.9 The River, we've got a contest for you, the Grand in Your Hand Cash Contest. $1,000 winner every single day this week. It's only Wednesday, you still got half the week to go. 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

over time is overrated. 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You could use it to buy a really cool Halloween costume. Maybe make some repairs to your house for the fall. Or hey, I can't tell you how to spend it. I can only tell you how to win it. 630-585-7529. Keyword is fall. F-A-L-L. Fall. As in fall is the best time of year. Because that's when we give away cash. Text in the word fall. Good luck. Panic of the

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Since the White Sox are battling it out right now, about to make history for the first time in 120 years, I feel like I need to give this to you in baseball terms. You're on deck. Or in the hole, depending on how you look at this. But in layman's terms, you got an hour until your final keyword of the day for you to score $1,000. That final keyword of the day is going to give you $1,000 just for sending in a simple text message to the River text line. It's a River's Grand in Your Hand cash contest. We got a winner every single day. Today's your turn. So make sure you're listening, set an alarm, or just stay listening till 5. It's Joey. That's going to be my suggestion.

sort of big thing. Now it's just a gigantic cluster, you know. They had all these festivals over the weekend and everybody's showing up. This is Apple Fest was one that I saw the most about. Thousands of people showing up to the point where it's shoulder to shoulder. You can't even make your way through the crowd anymore. I don't think they realize it's just a farmer's market if you think about it. It's not that big a deal, but because it's romanticized, it got a little bit chaotic. You can't let the influencers find out that Lower Wacker's really not that hard to drive on once you know where you're going. We can't tell them that. Can't tell them. Got to keep that a secret shortcut. That's sacred. Billy Idol, 95.9 The River.

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some reason around this time of year, we all decide to voluntarily walk towards murderers and killer clowns. And we usually pay for it, but not this time. It's going to be free. Got a couple tickets for you to go to Massacre Haunted House in Montgomery if you're worried about how long it's going to take. I don't know the exact time, but I can tell you the entire place is 35,000 square feet of terror, fright, and pants peeing scares. So go do with that what you will. 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You're going to need it.

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Why is it that the worst parts of social media are the ones that the big corporate companies choose to adopt into real life? I mean, it's never been great, but like, it could have been better. It's Joey. A lot of companies are now basically applying an algorithm to see what is more popular, what is being bought more at their restaurants, and individual locations can raise the prices of just those things. AI is doing it for them. Really? It's Joey. If we're going to do that, I want to be able to block them in real life. How do I do that? Well, I guess I just don't go. Okay, problem solved. REM, 95.9 The River.

0: big plan. Sometimes it's right down the street. You just didn't know about it. That's where we come in. The Rivers Community Calendar. What to do, where to go, what's happening near you. All right there. 959theriver.com. 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Tap into what's happening.
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1: Stop.

If you're betting on the White Sox game right now, maybe you want to be reimbursed for your trouble. Or maybe you just want to double up on the winnings. Who knows? Game's not over yet. It's not over till we say it's over. But there's a chance for you to get that money regardless. $1,000 in your hand. The river's grand in your hand contest, so to say. Joey, this is the final keyword of the day for you to get that $1,000. It's coming up right after Weezer.

I had to learn the hard way because I was a procrastinator my entire life. Well, I say learn. I still haven't learned, but I can speak from experience. It's not a good idea. So don't wait till the end of the week to try and win this cash. $1,000 simply for sending in a text message. $1,000 winner every single day. Let this be your turn right now. 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That keyword is air. A-I-R. Air. As in something's in the air. And whatever it is going to give you $1,000. I don't know. Text in the word air. 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

is nothing sacred. We can't keep letting all these secrets out, otherwise it's not going to be fun for us anymore, and it's just going to be flooded with tourism. Don't you hate that? You got to keep some of the good stuff for yourself. We'll talk about that and why the influencers are kind of just destroying everything. I'm okay with the big stuff, but a little bit of it needs to remain private. It's coming up at first, Blink-182.

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tourism isn't a bad thing inherently. I mean, sometimes it's what keeps a city going, but you gotta keep some of this stuff private for ourselves. Stop putting the cool stuff on social media. This festival got ruined. It was usually just a calm hangout to kick off the fall. Same stuff is happening to a bunch of bars. I just gotta be real here. It's Joey. We can't let out the actual secret that Lower Wacker is a great shortcut. It's not difficult to navigate once you know it. But we can't tell them that. That's just for us who live here. That needs to remain the real secret. 95.9 The River.

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A-I-R. 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

Back with Loser, Chicagoland's classic alternative, but we don't have any room for that here, because there's going to be a lot of winners. Actually, every single day, somebody's going to be winning $1,000. We're doing the Rivers Grand in Your Hand cash contest all week long, and we're only halfway through. That means you still have half the week left to become one of those winners. A $1,000 giveaway every single day. It's Joey. More keywords kicking off tomorrow. Five of them. 7, 9, noon, 2, and 5. Write those times down. Chisel it into the stone of your house. You don't want to forget those. 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

I was made to feel bad about this, but I don't. You can try as hard as you want. It just doesn't feel bad to me. It's Joey. When you're going to the grocery store, you see all the Halloween candy packages laid out. They're all ready to go, so you can be prepared ahead of time. Now, is it wrong to buy some to give out and then buy a bag for yourself? I've never seen a problem with that, yet I'm supposedly the monster. No, I'm just dressed like one. 95.9 The River. I know it was corny.

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Festival season is over, but that doesn't mean the concerts are. They're just getting moved inside now. Chicago's own Smashing Pumpkins, they're coming home to do a show at the United Center. It's the Rats in a Cage Tour, celebrating 30 years of Melancholy and the Infinite Sadness. You got a chance to win those tickets from us absolutely free. 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Once you've done that, your job is done. We're going to let you know how to win the tickets after that.

So we're taking the worst part of social media and applying this into real life now? You can't get away from it even when you put the phone down. Joey, don't worry. The robots are going to take care of it for us. It sounds dystopian, I know, but they're using algorithms now in real life to see what you look at the most. Restaurants, they're checking to see what gets ordered the most, and individual locations can now raise those prices. So a burger here at the same restaurant across town is going to cost differently. Joey, if they're going to start using social media stuff in real life, so am I. They're blocked. Simple as that, right? I guess I just don't have to go there. Okay, never mind. Problem solved. More problems to solve with some money? Don't worry. Got $1,000 for you to win tomorrow. The Rivers Grand In Your Hand Cash Contest continues. 5 keywords. Be there for them. Tears for Fears, 95.9 The River. 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